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4: 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Fog tonight with mostly cloudy skies and an overnight low of 55. Tomorrow we'll start out with fog, then partly sunny and a high near 63. 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
5: 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Fog tonight with mostly cloudy skies and an overnight low of 55. Tomorrow we'll start out with fog, then partly sunny and a high near 63. 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

0: Backed by popular demand this season is the Win, Place, and Show contest. 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The HRA is also excited to announce that fans can now enjoy simulcast wagering during live racing at Grants Pass Downs. 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
1: I spend a lot of time in the backyard, and I'm the center of attention at summer barbecues. In 96, I made some of the tastiest s'mores. And in 09, it was me, your backyard fire pit, that accidentally started a wildfire when a summer breeze carried one of my embers into some dry brush.
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But I'm here to tell you, there's something else. The afterworld. 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You can always see the sun.

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1: Oh my God, Becky, look at her butt. It is so big. She looks like one of those rap guys' girlfriends, but, you know, who understands those rap guys? They only talk to her because she looks like a total prostitute, okay? I mean,

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And now, The Beat Goes On from the Northern Redwood Federal Credit Union Studio on the new 95.1, The Beat.

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3: I've heard people say that too much of anything is not good for you, baby. 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